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And I think to myself, why now? Why me? Why?

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If you really wanna ball, take it far when you're back against the wall.

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1: 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First time to a pretty good break with 22 seconds to jump and 3.25 miles to go. And the first to go on, all very fine. On the inside, shows ahead of Ankia, 3 counties, and Kelly's Honor. First four, as they jump, fence number one, all safely over that, and racing on.

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1: I wish. Second shift, you know? Got some proving to do.

0: so far
1: away. 87 hits. Só música boa.
2: Yes. It was a beautiful day. It's gonna be a beautiful night. Break out the champagne. Everybody get a glass. Let's start it off sexy. What do you say?

0: Teddy Swims, ladies and gentlemen.
1: S.U.P.
0: Mind if I take the first line of the last chorus?
1: Please, I would. So I hope you do.

0: sem.
1: Acesse 87naveia.com.
0: I shouldn't call you in this days. Yeah, the city has made me brave.